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Carry on, carry on. With darkness all about, you want to scream and shout. Carry on.

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What was the ship from outer space? What was this creature that appeared before?

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Carry on, carry on. With darkness all about, you want to scream and shout. Carry

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Carry on, carry on. With darkness all about, you want to scream and shout.

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Carry on, carry on. With darkness all about, you want to scream and shout. Carry on.

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With darkness all about, you want to scream and shout.